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That's my lil. 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
2: All right, congratulations to Lizbeth Mendoza from Rialto. Lizbeth, your bank account just went all the way up. She just won $1,000, y'all. Too good. All right, so have a great weekend. Enjoy yourself. Stay cool. And we've got another chance for you to win $1,000 with Brown Bags Cash Grab at 8:30 Monday morning. I'm just incredible. Peace and love. Have a great weekend, y'all.
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0: 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Yeah. 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
3: All right, let's do it. We got the first Monday night football game of the season this coming Monday, right? Chiefs versus the Broncos is how it's lining up, okay? 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

0: father of Abraham, Isaac, and Jacob, the one that took two fish and five loaves of bread and blessed a multitude of people. I come to you today asking you to give this young man courage to do the right thing. Give him strength, Lord, because right now he's out here breaking hearts and making babies. So I feel the best for him and all those involved is to end all relationships.
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0: Y'all just got paid. Y'all in a baby-making mood. Just be sure you use contraceptives if you really don't have the budget, because babies are expensive, man. I'm just saying. I spoke to a first-time dad last week. Last week. My dude was like, yo, I don't even have money to gamble on the football season this year, bro.
1: Nope.
0: I was like, bro, you can't gamble on the football. Like, that's the second job, bro. 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That's crazy work.

0: Under 15 days left in summer. 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
1: Yeah, I mean, it's feeling like summer. I loved it, though. Today was nice.
0: You know what else feeling like summer?
1: What?
0: This brand new song we about to play that I premiered last night on the show. Jhené Aiko dropped her first album in 6 years. It's called Westside Whimsy. Definitely a good album from start to finish. 20 tracks. A lot of features from the West Side, as it should be. You know what I'm saying? She got Abso on there. She got Tyga on there. And of course, Mr. Candyman. Oh, not Candyman.
1: Who?
0: The Boogeyman.
1: Oh, the Boogeyman.
0: The Boogeyman.
1: I was like, what?
0: No, the Boogeyman.
1: Is that Larry June's nickname?
0: No, maybe Larry June is the Candyman. You know what? Larry June is the Candyman. He's on the album, too. But this is the Boogeyman right here, man. This is a brand new song we're getting ready to play right here. This is a perfect vibe for the summer night.

0: Charisma. We got some breaking news, man. Breaking news.
1: Uh-oh. Let me get the hand claps ready.
0: Let's get the hand claps ready, man. This is great news, in my opinion, as a civilian, non-street dude. You know what I'm saying? I've met Lil Durk a couple times. I first met him at Designer's birthday party years ago before Jake Paul was fighting. He was just a little punk. And I met Lil Durk there. And then years later, you know, we kept touch. I've seen him several times just out at events and things like that. And, you know, he was facing fighting for his life at this past
1: court progression. He's been locked up for how long now?
0: 2 years, I believe.
1: 2 years he's been in jail already.
0: He's been in jail for 2 years for murder for hire, kidnapping, all kind of charges, man. He was definitely facing life. He was about to do the biggest bit of his life. I don't think he would have ever seen

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0: All right, man, it's Friday. We feeling good. Feel good Friday. Be Nice, DJ Charisma on Power 106. So, you know, tonight, people are going to be at the bar at like 1:30. And they going to hear, last call.
1: Right? Alcohol.
0: Yeah, exactly. We're going to do a last call right now. Well, tonight. Not just right now, but just tonight is last call. If you want to go see Miguel, Big Sean, Dom Kennedy, and more tomorrow night at the FNM Bank Amphitheater in Long Beach.
1: Tomorrow.
0: Control Alt Delete is going down. And if you want to be there, man, we got a pair of tickets for you. Okay, all you got to do is be caller 10 at 818-520-1059, and we're going to put you on the game. So tap in to win right now, man. Shout out to all my dogs on my mutts.
1: Sheesh.
0: Let's get it, man.
1: It's Friday.

0: What's up, be nice? It's Jocelyn from Bell Gardens.
1: Damn, Bell Garden. I heard about Bell Gardens in a minute. I heard Hawaiian Gardens was the ones that was holding the gardens down. Is that true or not?
0: Nah, it's Bell Gardens. We got the good food out here.
2: BG.
1: Okay, I was just trolling it up a little bit. You know, just instigating on this Friday. Hey, how's your day been, though, Queen? You ready for the weekend?
0: Hell yeah, it's Friday.
1: Hey, what you got lined up?
0: I'm ready for them concert tickets.
1: Okay. Well, one thing about me is I can make your dreams reality. And that's what I'm about to do right now. You are caller 10. You win a pair of tickets to see Miguel, Big Sean, Dom Kennedy, and more tomorrow at the F&M Bank Amphitheater in Long Beach.
0: Woo! Thank you, be nice.
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2: Just like that.
1: Come on, Carez. The Queen of the West Coast right here holding it down, man. Expensive set. 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
34: The Roots and Crips all got along. They probably got me down by the end of the song. Seems like the whole city go against me. Every time I'm

0: You know what, Ludacris, he's saying an important message right there. For all my fellas out here on a payday Friday night, all my fellas in the club. I don't know what's going on in here. Deja's trying to say something, but...
1: Nah.
0: I don't know what's going on. She actually distracting me right now, but I'm going to keep it above. So, Deja, I don't know what you're trying to say, but next time, text me. Anyway, man, back to the hip-hop. Be nice, DJ Charisma on Power 106. Turn up your Friday. I want to talk about something which I almost lost my train of thought, but I'm back on it, and that's why I get paid the small bucks. All right, so did you know that there is a cheat code for cheaper travel?
1: No, what is it?
0: So if you're looking to travel, it's going viral online, so they're probably going to be on it quick. Do you know what a VPN is?
1: Yes.
0: Okay, so the travel hack is using VPNs. They said if you switch your IP location to countries like India, Brazil, or Vietnam, some frequent flyers say they have reached savings of from 10 to 40% on travel. Ooh. Thanks to location-based pricing.
1: Wow.
0: So if you have a VPN and you know how to switch it, and this might be illegal, then go ahead and switch to India, Brazil, Vietnam.
1: Okay.
0: All right. All right, we're about to get into this Big Sean. Speaking of which, man, we got tickets to see

0: Charisma. I know I talked about this yesterday, and I don't want to keep beating a dead horse.
1: Uh-oh.
0: Or should I say a dead ram?
1: What are we talking about? Oh, what? The Rams? How they got whooped?
0: Oh, my God, bro.
1: Belt to ass?
2: Damn.
1: Damn.
0: That was belt to ass, bro. On the first game of the year, Sean McVay thought he was smarter than everybody, flew the team out there.
1: Man.
0: With only 25 hours. Bro, you got to get your body adjusted. As somebody who travels a lot, like I've traveled a lot to different time zones. Like, jet lag is a real thing, bro.
1: Yeah.
0: So, especially if you got 300 pounders on the plane.
1: Isn't that like one of the farthest flights?
0: Yes.
1: Australia?
0: Australia.
1: Woo.
0: Australia, mate. It's like 20 hours.
1: Dang.
0: Bro, you got male tortas on the flight. Like, come on, dog. Like, they need time to, like, get their body adjusted. They might need a massage. Maybe go, you know.
1: Just a sleep difference.
0: You might need to sleep like a whole day.
1: Yeah.
0: Just to get adjusted.
1: Yeah.
0: Or stay up a whole night.
1: That's a fact.
0: But then sleep the next day to regular hours. Like, it's not a joke. And it showed. Like, I don't think the Rams are in trouble as far as the regular season goes. I mean, Myles Garrett was absolutely ass. No tackles. If Puka Nacua, who's a wide receiver, has more tackles than you, and you are supposed to be the biggest acquisition of the offseason.
1: That's my guy.
0: You got to figure it out.
1: It's their DJ's fault.
0: Well, also, who's their DJ? It don't matter.
1: Yeah, exactly.
0: It don't effing matter.
1: It ain't me.
0: It ain't Charisma, so it don't matter. I did want to say, though, Puka Nacua was also tripping, man. Puka might be out the pookie, man, because I saw he was doing an interview, and he said that he eats, I'm not going to say the name of what it is, but you can go look it up, a fast food restaurant.
1: Okay.
0: But he said that fast food restaurant was better than a different fast food restaurant, which I totally disagree on.
1: And he eats it all the time, so it's not good for him.
0: Yeah, but I have more of a problem with who he said was better than the other one. All right, and I'm not going to say who it is, but if you want to go do your Googles, do your Googles. But I'm not going to put nobody down because everybody's entitled to their opinion. I love both, but I just don't think one is better than the other. But shout out the Rams. I think they'll be all right this season, though. And I also think that they still might win the Super Bowl.
1: Come on.
0: Because Aaron Donald didn't make the trip. Aaron Donald, once they get back.
1: Yeah, they didn't play their best players.
0: No, they did play their best
1: players.
0: Kind of. But Aaron Donald just didn't make the trip because he's, like, older. He's been out of the league for, like, 2 years. So he has to get back reconditioned.
1: He gonna come back strong, I feel.
0: Yeah, that'll be. Hey, matter of fact, give me a favor, play Kendrick Lamar all right when you get a chance, because I think they're going to be all right.
1: Okay, I will.
0: You know who else better than all right? Jhené Aiko, man. She got a new album out called Westside Whimsy.
1: Hey.
0: A lot of features on there. We talked about Abso. We talked about Larry June, her new boo. Also, who else is on there? Tyga. T-Raw.
1: And Miss Jhené herself.
0: And Kendrick Lamar, man.
1: Let's go.
0: The Boogeyman. Let's go ahead and get into this one right here. It's called So Good with B-Nice and DJ Charisma on Power 106. Put your windows down.
1: It's fine.

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12: Now I ain't saying she a gold digger. But she ain't messing with
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12: no broke. Now I ain't saying she a gold digger. But she

0: tomorrow night. FNM Bank Amphitheater in Long Beach. You want to be there? You know what to do, man. Tap in to win. Be nice. DJ Charisma having a party. Shout out to my, what?
1: Your Virgos, what up?
0: And?
1: What up? Hobbies.
0: What?
1: That's the radio version. Come on.
0: Let your imagination run wild. 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

0: she wins the midterms, every American is going to get a $5,000 check.
1: The midterms?
0: Yeah. If he wins the midterms, he's going to get a he's going to give every American $5,000.
1: When he first got elected, we were supposed to get a check, and we never got it.
0: Thank you, Charisma. Hence why I call him a scammer.
1: Never saw a stimulus.
0: Not just that, but he's the same guy that owes every American approximately $8,700 if you add up. The $5,000 he said that Americans were going to get from Doge. The $2,000 he said that Americans were going to get from tariffs.
1: Yep.
0: And then the $1,700 he said that Americans were going to get from tariff refunds.
1: Haven't seen it.
0: Haven't seen a single dime. But, I mean, this is also the same guy that said that there will be no more foreign wars.
1: He said that.
0: Also the same guy that said that grocery prices will
1: grocery
0: be lower.
1: Grocery prices.
0: Also the same guy that said gas will be $2 a gallon.
1: The lies.
0: Also the same guy that said Mexico is going to pay for their big, beautiful wall, which, no. Why would they do that?
1: It's piling up. It's piling up.
0: The same guy that just continues to lie to the people, man. But you know what? At this point, if you still believe anything he says, I don't
1: know. It
0: says something about you. Anyway, man, we got WTF coming up in the next 5 minutes. Be Nice, DJ Charisma on Power 106. Let's get to it. It's a party.
1: Come on. You know, me and Be Nice don't lie.
0: Never have. Never will.

0: freaks. Trick, please. All right, man. WTF time with the Friday. This is what we do. We tell you about the craziest stories or headlines that we've seen. If you've seen a crazy one, you know my DM's always open. You can find me on the gram. Go to Power 106 Story. I'm on there right now.
1: Yep.
0: For the first time in a long time.
1: All right, nice.
0: So, that part. All right, so this guy, this is a little weird. Okay, so a man was arrested after allegedly sexually assaulting a koi fish.
1: Oh, my. That's just.
0: How do you sexually assault a fish?
1: Oh, Lord Jesus. Lord Jesus, we need you.
0: Yeah.
1: People are sick, bro.
0: So a man in Thailand was arrested after security camera footage allegedly showed him. I don't know how it's alleged when it's

0: So the man, identified as a 51-year-old, was reportedly seen entering the pond and interacting with a fish in a sexual manner before being caught on CCTV.
1: What? Neuter him right now. Go ahead, neuter him.
0: You know Thailand don't play.
1: He's sick.
0: The koi belonged to the neighbor, and according to police, the guy, the suspect, initially claimed he had gotten into the pond to cool off.
1: What?
0: What about your shower, brother? Was it not working? I know people's hot water don't work usually, but everybody got cold water.
1: Neuter him.
0: And then from there, he rinsed himself, said he became aroused.
1: Oh, my gosh.
0: When the fish came near him.
1: Oh, this is the worst What the Friday I've ever heard you do.
0: Yeah, you know what? Let's just get back to the hip-hop. Yeah. More tickets to see Miguel, Big Sean, Don Kennedy coming up 8 o'clock and all night. Be Nice, DJ Charisma, Power 106. Happy Friday.
1: Me and Be Nice are advocates for animals. Nah.
0: Sheesh. Don't be mean to animals. Take care of the animals.
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Tickets to see Miguel, Big Sean, and more tomorrow night coming up in 20 minutes. Be nice on Power 106. And I got to shout out Erica from Pacoima, who was a little shy. But she said she loves the new Jhené Aiko album, and she wanted to hear this song right here. So let's get into it. It's called So Good featuring Kendrick Lamar. New music on Power.

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1: Open up, man.
2: What you want, man?
1: My girl just caught me.
2: You made her catch you?
1: I don't know how I let this happen.
2: With who?
1: The girl next door, you know?
2: Nah.
1: I don't know what to do.
2: Say it wasn't you.
1: All right.

0: watching football or not?
1: Yo, what up? Be nice. Nah, my girl's actually, she's going to be watching football right next to me. Our teams are facing off week one.
0: Oh, you got a rare one, bro. Hey, she's a keeper for sure. Hang on to her.
1: Yes, sir. Yes, sir. That's wifey.
0: I love it, man.

0: What's up, you nice? It's Karina from Moore Park. I need those Big Sean tickets.
1: Damn, Moore Park. Karina, I don't think you want to drive to see Big Sean. That's in Long Beach. Gas too expensive to do all that. You sure you want to go?
0: Hey, I'm ready.
1: What are you willing to do for these tickets?
0: Shoot, I don't know. Answer some questions?
1: Nah, you ain't got to answer nothing. You're good. You're caller 10. You're going to see Big Sean, Miguel, Dom Kennedy, and more tomorrow night. F&M Bank Amphitheater in Long Beach. You're going to have to pay for your own gas, though, Queen. That's on you.

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If I ruled the world, I wouldn't lie about giving Americans $5,000 if I won any election, because I think that's actually against the law. 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

0: Ladies, if you're in a new relationship and you need some advice, don't trip, because you know Cardi B always got your back like chiropractic. She was on IG Live, and this is the advice she had for y'all.
1: When you start dating a the first couple of months, you got to starve. 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
0: I'm glad that was advice for the women, because me as a man, I am going to do what I

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0: 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Happy Friday.
1: Happy Friday. Be nice.
0: I got a question for you, Queen. It's week one of the NFL season. Are you cool with your man spending the whole day on Sunday watching football, or are you putting your foot down?
1: Nah, I'm cool. I'll be out in a bowl with my girls, mimosas and everything.
0: Oh, you're the aggressive type. Type to go out, get the bottomless mimosas, then come home and expect some from your man.
1: Yeah, I'm
0: going
1: to have to handcuff him.
0: Whoa now. Hold on now, Miss Officer. Hey, right now I got a pair of tickets to see Miguel, Big Sean, and Dom Kennedy tomorrow night. Caller 10, 818-520-1059. You in there?

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3: 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It's like, wow, your emotions. 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You want me to stay, huh? 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My mom wants you gone too.
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0: Manish on the beat, shebang. 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

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And right after this song, I'ma give away another family 4-pack of tickets to Disneyland. All right, DJ Diamond, I'm live in the mix. Let's go.

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1: 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Uh-huh.
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Pickables, prize, just that chicken cheese. 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
4: Okay, dude, someone needs to take Ray J's phone away because he got into it on IG Live with his friend Bow Wow.
5: Oh, oh
4: yeah, dude. What? They're friends. Like, we, Ray J has called Bow Wow a little brother, all that stuff, right?
2: Yeah.
4: But Ray J was actually online on IG Live, and then Bow Wow called in. He called in one of Ray J's friends that was with him. And Ray J just starts calling Bow Wow, like, names so bad over a stripper lathi.
2: Oh.
4: According to Ray J, he was saying, oh my God, Bow Wow got jealous because Ray J himself was trying to protect over a girl that Bow Wow was messing with. Listen.
6: Bow Wow's a... We at the strip club. Yo, Bow Wow is so jealous. We was actually trying to look out for his... Yeah, I love you, Bow Wow, but shut your mouth, you stupid...
7: Right, that's how you feel about your little brother? Damn.
6: Yeah, that's how I feel, bro. This nigga tripping on a stripper that we was just trying to show love to?
2: Okay, so back, Bow Wow's mad at Ray J for the stripper.
4: Yeah.
2: So Ray J is defending himself.
4: Yeah. Okay. But Bow Wow, at first, you can hear him. He's saying, like, he's messing around and things like that. But I think... Bow Wow got very, very frustrated because he started screaming back at Ray J.
6: Yo, Bow Wow, shut the up, bro, before you become an example, bro. You don't want to go viral, Bow Wow.
7: I don't do that internet shit, Ray. I'm not the shadow boxing and boxing.
6: All right, then what are you, Bow Wow?
4: Yeah, they were cursing on IG Live.
5: I would be so mad if I was Bow Wow. Man, stop calling me Bow Wow right now. Stop saying my full name. It's embarrassing.
2: Oh, no.
4: No, but I'm like, at first, I'm telling you, they were laughing and things like that, where at least Bow Wow was laughing. But then he got really irritated, and that's when he started screaming back at him.
5: Oh, man. Over I hate to see that.
4: Over a stripper.
8: Yeah, those trigger words.
9: Stripper. I'm trying to think of, like, why you would be mad over a stripper.
5: Well, it was probably...
2: Well, Ray J said it was probably someone that Bow Wow had dated.
5: Yeah.
2: And then Ray J was showing love to her. And it's like, why are you showing love to someone that I hooked up with before?
5: Yeah.
2: I know. Okay. You've been through that.
5: Yeah, ignore her. Act like she doesn't exist.
4: Yeah, according to Ray J.
5: And then they said that they were just trying to protect her or whatever. Oh,
4: yeah. Looking out for her. That's what
2: you
4: they
2: You don't
4: saying.
2: See this? You don't see how fake that is, though?
9: That's like,
4: yeah.
5: Yes! Of course,
2: no,
5: of
2: like,
5: course.
2: Like, fake, like...
4: Oh, yeah, that's why I was like, I don't know if they're messing around they're messing or, like, around. They're for real. Because, again, they're laughing and he's calling him, like, his little brother.
2: When was the last time you heard about Bow Wow since before this report?
8: And I always feel like when they're streaming, I'm always like, this is a production.
4: Yeah. Especially with Ray J, right?
9: Yeah. All of them.
6: ¿Qué caso de that? They're all beefing?
2: Everybody's beefing? Yeah. They're probably going to do like a celebrity boxing match coming up and this is the setup.
6: There's always an argument in every stream.
2: I saw this stream though about Ray J and he was with that girl, Selena Powell, you know?
5: Selena
4: Powell.
2: The infamous, like she herself is like, hey, I'd be sleeping with all the rappers.
4: Yeah.
2: And here's the video. For sure. Not even, I wait, like, Superhead over here, at least, I feel like she has a career. Not a career woman. Like, do you remember Cat Stacks?
5: Yeah.
2: It was a girl that would sleep with, like, I don't know.
5: Soulja Boy.
2: I don't know. Black Wall Street, rappers. All of that. Show their chains. Like, proud to be a groupie. I think she got deported. I don't like.
4: Oh, damn.
2: But that's neither here nor there. To Selena, she was with Ray J and her homegirl Ray J. She was dyeing his beard while he's in bed with the homegirl. It was so weird.
9: Wow.
2: And I'm just like, Ray J, how did you get yourself caught up in this situation, brother? Yeah. You could do so much potential. Are not in that same, you know, like category. Mm-hmm. You don't need to do that. I feel like a guy talking to a stripper. You don't have to do it.
5: You don't have to do this.
2: You don't have to do this,
8: Both of them shouldn't. Don't do that.
2: Never mind.
4: Yeah. That's Cheesemation brought to you guys by your Toyota dealers. I'm Angie from Brownback Mornings on Power 106.

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1: 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I'm just interested to see if that boy Odell Beckham Jr. still has some juice or not. 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
1: Now what's going on?
2: Cheesemation with Angie.
0: Okay, ladies. Apparently, we've been doing this whole dating situation wrong, according to Cardi B, okay? Because Cardi B has some dating tips for anyone or any girl dating right now. And I was listening to them, and I'm like, no, Cardi, I don't really agree with you. This is what she was saying.
3: When you start dating the first couple of months, you gotta starve. Only eat bread and salmon. Ain't no shitting around for the first couple of 3 months. Don't be a hungry bitch. I want some steak too. No, you know that shit gonna go right through you. The first couple of 2-3 months, you act like you don't shit, you don't fart, a little bit of piss, you know what I'm saying? Just drink water. And your shit gonna be nice, crystal clear, smelling good.
1: Ew.
0: I was listening to that and she was just saying that, you know what? If you need to pee or you need to take a dump, she's like, lie. Lie. Just say that.
4: That's facts.
0: Really?
4: Yeah, I didn't go to the bathroom before Nikki for like, I don't know, the first 6 months. I used to go to McDonald's down the street.
1: To
4: I used to be like, I'll be back. I'll be back. I got to go get a lighter. I used to lie and just be like, I'll be right back. And he'd be like, why'd you? And then I would go to McDonald's and never come back with nothing.
1: Yeah.
4: I'm gonna get some fries and then I would come back like,
1: yeah, well, I ate them on the way here.
5: I need a smoke break. Yeah. And then you wouldn't even do anything wrong.
1: You always show your representative when you first meet someone. True. So I'm assuming that's what she's saying. Like, for
0: pretty
1: her,
0: much.
1: She's very dainty.
0: Oh, yeah.
1: And then she shows her true
0: yeah,
1: self.
0: Yeah, she's like, no. At first, I'm going to be like, no, I'm not hungry. I'm on a diet. I'm okay. And then she gets home and she's like, eating.
1: But also, shout out Cardi B. She's single right now, no?
0: Yeah. So that's why she was making this
1: move. Yeah, taking the dating advice from a single woman is... Well, not going to be so helpful.
0: You're true.
1: Yeah.
0: But apparently, I guess that's what she does, and that's what she was telling everyone. Like, you should not let a guy know that you use the restroom, pretty much, or eat.
5: That makes me terrified of month 4, Cardi, because she just starts letting it all hang out.
1: Everything.
5: You know, just like,
4: Yeah.
1: Thank you.
0: All right. That's it for Cheesemation, brought to you guys by your Toyota dealers. I'm Angie from Brown Bag Mornings on Power 106.

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1: You need a homie or need some help?
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1: We need a line. I mean, phone line. We got you for the homie helpline.
3: Letty, we got this guy named Henry. He's crying because of his nephews. All right. He hit us up and said, "Brown bag, my name is Henry, and my sister thinks I'm crazy for asking her to pay for something her kids broke. My nephews are 11 and 9, and they were playing catch in my front yard. The 11-year-old throws the baseball, his little brother misses it, and boom, lands right on the glass roof of my Tesla and cracks it.
4: Ooh.
3: Complete accident, nobody did it on purpose, but I find out it's going to cost me almost $2,000 to fix it. So I tell my older sister, and she basically laughs at me, you guys. She goes, "Okay, and what do you want me to do about it?"
5: Damn.
3: He said, "Help me pay for it. Your kids broke it." She goes, "Henry, please, they're kids. It was an accident. I'm not giving you $2,000 because they missed a baseball. You're the one who wanted a Tesla. If you can afford that car, you can afford to fix it." Then she tells me I'm being dramatic over a little crack. And this is how she's always been with me. She's my older sister, so anytime we disagree, she treats me like I'm still her little brother who needs to shut up and get over it. Now she swears I'm the only brother in the world who would try to hold her accountable for something my nephews did. She says, that's not what family does. So, brown bag, is there anybody else out there who actually made a family member pay when their kid broke something? And what has a kid in your family broken?
6: I can't really think of anything specifically, but I think this kid should start making shoes in China to pay for that money.
7: The kid should pay for it?
8: Ship him out of here.
6: Get that kid a job.
8: Earn his way back.
3: Yeah. 2000 is going to
6: start making some Jordans, buddy.
8: Oh, kids, get ready. We're coming after you this morning.
3: Sweatshop time.
7: But it's happened to me. My knees actually broke, like cracked the computer screen of my computer, my laptop.
8: Oh,
3: your
8: no.
7: Yeah, laptop? Dude.
3: Recently or?
7: No, it was a couple of years ago. I was still in college, and I remember I had my niece at the time, she was 4 years old, and I had her next to me in bed, right, because I'm working on my final project. And I have the computer open, and so she's playing with the belt, which don't ask me why she's playing with the belt. But with the buckle of the belt, she slams it. She hits a screen, dude, and she cracks the whole screen.
6: Yeah, well.
7: I was so mad.
8: Oh,
7: so, I was so mad.
8: And then you can't be mad because she's a little four-year-old
7: she's
8: baby.
7: She's four, Letty. Yeah. And it was kind of my fault because I'm like, I wanted her because I asked for her. Yeah, I asked for her. But I was so mad because I'm like, this is my project and I'm supposed to give it tomorrow.
3: Oh, my God.
8: And that's your laptop.
7: Yeah. And I still remember her little carita. I didn't even scream at her, but I was just like, I was crying.
3: Well, at least you have the belt nearby, right?
8: No.
7: She had it.
6: I know. That's pegado at least once.
8: No, she doesn't know anybody. She's her baby. But what did happen?
7: Either. Swinging it.
8: But what about your sister? Or what happened?
7: Oh, there? Okay. Afterwards, like, I went to their room. I was so mad. I was so mad about it. And I showed them, like, look what your daughter did. And then, like, eventually they did pay for it. But it's
8: okay.
7: No, not good. Because, what about my project? My homework?
8: That was gone.
3: Yeah, dude,
8: but you still graduated.
7: I did.
8: There you go. Fit him understood.
3: You got an extension or what?
7: I don't even remember, dude. I was just so mad.
3: Oh my God.
8: Eso duele.
7: It happens.
8: Mm-hmm.
4: I used to break stuff all the time as kids.
8: Yeah, you're the kid.
3: Yeah,
8: see,
3: you're
8: you
3: the kid.
8: You're the kid that did it on purpose. Mm-hmm. Angie's niece did it purely by accident.
7: Yeah, that was an accident.
8: A four-year-old doesn't have a wherewithal in the world.
4: Sorry that I like playing baseball in the street with an actual baseball and a bat.
7: Mm-hmm. Go to the park.
4: No, I couldn't go to the park. My parents were strict, so I wanted to play in the street.
3: And hit all the neighbors' cars?
4: Throw the football around, the baseball around, and like just hit the cars, and oh well, if that happened, it happened.
7: Oh well?
4: Yeah, and then I used to have like BB Gun Wars 2 and everything too.
8: That's different. Yeah.
7: You're horrible.
3: Bro.
8: Like Dennis the Menace over here.
3: I know, and you wonder why your neighbors don't want to talk to you, bro. They heard about you.
6: Yeah, yeah, shootouts in his own block.
8: To this day. All right, Henry is going through it because his nephew accidentally broke the Tesla glass. It's 2 G's to fix.
7: Yeah.
8: Henry asked his sister, "Hey, you need to help out. Come on, like, these are your
7: pay
8: kids.
7: For it.
8: This came out of your womb." And he said, "She said, not my problem, bro. Like, I'm not gonna pay $2,000. What the hell? Like, Your problem. Your dramatic. Problem. Like, don't you have insurance for that?
3: Oh, I'd be so mad. You're being dramatic. I'm being dramatic.
8: Tesla drives itself. It can't fix itself. What, no. And has a kid in your family ever done something like this? And how did you settle it? Did you pay for it? Did whoever's kid they were pay for it? All the Dennis the Menaces out there, we're talking about you. Next, Power 106.

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3: We're not against rap. We're not against rappers. But we are against those thugs.

0: check this out, homie.
1: You need a homie or need some help?
2: We need your help.
1: We need a line. I mean, phone line. We got you, fool. The homie helpline.
3: Henry's sister thinks he's been a big baby.
4: Oh, I thought you were going to say that B word.
3: That too. Because his nephews, 11 and 9, they were playing catch in his front yard, mm-hmm. and boom, the baseball goes and breaks the glass roof on the Tesla. All right, and now it's going to cost $2,000 to fix it. He's pissed off. And so he asked his sister, like, hey, you know what? Can you help me with this? And she's like, dude.
4: Can you help a brother out?
3: Right? She's like, no. You're being dramatic. I'm not going to pay you $2,000 because they missed a baseball. Get over it.
4: That is a lot of money.
3: You have a Tesla. You can fix it.
4: Sucker. I got two kids I got to pay for, okay?
3: Mm-hmm. Yeah.
4: You could just go do Uber.
5: Yeah. Two racks is a lot of money.
4: Two racks is so yeah. much that money. Is, for so we much. Need to work on the prices of the glass windows.
6: Well, right? Because the window on the Tesla, like, it's all the way to the back, right?
5: Yeah. It's Tempur-Pedic, too.
4: Leilani in Maywood. Leilani, good morning.
7: Good morning, bro.
4: Leilani, it sounds like there's been kids in your life that break things.
7: Dude, it's my grandkids, bro. Like, I don't know what's wrong with them, but they like to look me in my eye when I tell them not to. And then they'll look at me like, yeah, okay. And they just do it anyways. Like, I don't understand that concept. And I got one that's autistic, and now, mind you, he doesn't like to talk. He doesn't talk. But out the blue, all of a sudden, his first sentence was, shut up, B, and he called me the B word.
4: It's a miracle. I know.
5: Let me tell you now, that kid's not autistic. He's been playing you and the government.
7: Everybody's jaw, like, stop, right? Like, everybody in the car, my husband, my daughter, everybody's mouth dropped, but not me. Like, Miko, yeah. And you finally talked, but why do I gotta be a B word? Like,
3: bro, you know how long he was holding that in?
6: Yeah.
5: He's like, mom, I can't keep playing this autistic kid no more. I'm sick of it.
7: Like, that's not even right. Like, I looked at the kids in the back, like, all right, who said it? Like, who told him to say that? Like, on God, like, why all of a sudden, like, is that how you really feel me, bro? Like, like, what's wrong? But I was really happy for him. I was happy, but, and then every time I tell him, Mio, you remember it? Like, he'd be like, no, I don't say that. I'd be like, oh, okay.
4: I don't say what? Yes. I don't say that.
6: Just say that. Like, what
7: no,
6: said.
7: But that's how, like, I'll say now. He tells you, say, I don't say that. I don't say that.
4: Yeah. How old is he?
7: He's 6, but that's not even the problem. Like, there's 5 of them, bro. And it's like, they're like,
4: hey, that's you? Crazy. That's a you lot mean, of grandkids.
3: Leilani, how old are you?
4: Yeah.
3: You're only 45.
4: Oh my God, you're so young.
3: And you got 5 grandkids.
4: Five grandkids?
7: Yeah, at least I can into that, you know.
5: Damn.
4: Oh, look at it. What have they broken?
7: I had my first daughter when I was like 15, bro. But that was the neighbor's fault, not mine. You know.
6: That was the neighbor's fault.
4: Leilani was telling friends, I don't do that.
5: That's crazy.
7: So my daughter, she had to move out of the apartment. Like, so I got a two bedroom house. Like, all right, you know what? Like, you ain't getting along with the daddy coming. Even though I know my grandkids are crazy, but I love them. Come in with me. Like, I'll take you guys in. And then so I told him, look, you guys have a room with a mirror that's light. Please do not break it. Why is this little fool like looking me in my eye and threw the phone on it and boom, it busted. And I'm like, oh, hold on.
3: He's testing you.
4: Maybe he thought you said to break it. Maybe he thought you were saying something different.
5: That little fool's crazy.
7: No, girl, no. The eyes they give me, I'd be like, I don't know what dimension you came. I don't know where you came from, but bro. What?
4: Leilani, what do they call you? Do they call you like Nana? Do they call you Abuelita? Because you're like,
7: well,
4: the B word.
7: They can't say the R, so I'm Gamma. Gamma.
4: Oh, okay. Gamma. And you said they call you
7: please,
4: stupid
7: Gamma,
4: B.
7: Can you buy me a gun? Gamma, please. Gamma, can you buy me a car? Gamma, can I have a dog? I'll be like, oh, hey, I don't know. They're pretty cute dog, bro. Like, no.
5: Lo van a matar el perro.
4: When they broke the mirror, did your daughter pay for it?
7: No, okay, so my daughter's favorite word is ma. It's grandma duties, bro. Like, it comes with being a grandma. What the heck? Nah, bro. You owe me $500 for that mirror, bro.
4: Yeah.
7: And then not even that. These guys like to help each other out to play in the backyard, and they help each other jump out the window, and they bust up the window.
6: These kids need some melatonin or something.
4: I don't do that.
5: For some reason, I feel like they get the energy from you, dog.
4: Yeah.
5: Let me tell you.
4: It skipped the generation, you know?
7: But let me tell you something. When these fools see the little gummies, when they see the gummies, they already know they're done, bro. They're like, nah, I'm good.
5: Yeah, hit that with a little melatonin. A todos, por favor. You too. You gotta get a little melatonin. Because tú andabas de caliente también.
4: Yeah, true.
5: Really young.
7: In order for me to move out the house, I had to give it back the way it was. So not only that, but they become Picasso and they draw over everything, dog. Yeah. Everything. Picassos. Yeah,
4: yeah. Leilani, you Picasso are amazing.
5: Placasos.
4: Yeah, you're amazing, Leilani. Yeah.
7: Really?
4: Yeah.
7: I'm like, can I survive or what? Yeah, right?
4: Because you survived.
3: Because you're still alive, still standing.
4: So all these five kids come from one daughter?
7: Yes, bro. Yeah. No, that's the whole problem that I say. Damn, at the same time.
4: Damn.
7: Yeah, bro, but you know what? I still pay. I came out of pocket, no lie, just to move out about maybe $1,000 just to move out, like, with just the cost. And then they like to hang from the shower head. Don't even ask me how to get them.
3: Why?
4: Gamma.
5: Yeah, like, they remember the little monkeys from the Jumanji.
7: That was Ethan.
4: name all your grandchildren. Go.
7: Okay, so the first one is Elena. That's the queen right there. But she'd be like, man, bro, I'm not related to them. That's her attitude. Mm, yeah. And then there's Ethan. He's autistic when he likes to call me the B word for the first time. And then we have Xavier. He calls himself E-Man because he can't say Spider-Man. So he climbs on everything. And then we got baby Nini, where he just likes to punch you in the eye for no given reason. And then, yeah. He just comes to blue, like he's possessed. He's just behind you, just like, wah! I'll be like, bro, what the, what did I do to you?
6: We need a TV show on this family.
4: What's the last one?
0: Yeah, you have four.
7: And then the last one, he's only 3 months old. He's not even in the gang yet, bro. He's only 3 months.
5: Damn, Octo Grandma over here, dog. Golly.
4: Hold on the line, girl. Hold on the line.
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0: Ready, set, go!
1: Oh man, I feel a little bad for YG over this. He got snubbed for a TV role in the hit show Snowfall. He was actually supposed to play Leon, he says. Oh. He was celebrating with John Singleton and Idris, and it was great for him until one day he got a call. He was about to play Leon, which is an incredible character in the sitcom, and he got the call that he couldn't anymore because of this. Listen.
2: Before we was finna start prepping, you know what I'm saying, to shoot, John Singleton, they hit me and was like, hey, bro, they like did their homework on you and seen you just got shot in L.A. And we filming it in L.A. So they like, oh, we scared. It's a liability. Like, we don't.
1: Whoa. Yeah. But the show itself is in all the madness.
3: Yeah.
1: You know what I'm saying?
3: Yeah.
1: But he lost out on the gig. Oh. Said it was something that really put him in his feelings. And for someone like YG that doesn't really get too emotional about things, it made him not try out for another role for 2-3 years, he says.
3: Well, yeah, I mean, you feel like, damn, I got punished for being punished in a way.
1: Yeah, like
3: you
1: I know? Got right. shot, now I can't get a shot.
3: Yeah.
4: I got shot, and then I got shot down.
1: Damn.
3: Yeah. It's a double whammy, you know what I'm saying? It's like, damn, I got to recover from this, but don't worry, at least I got this role to look forward to. Oh, they took that because of this.
1: Mm-hmm. Oh. Say him and Dancing Idris were like popping bottles, champagne, throwing cash, this Snowfall money. And it's like, oh, actually, you're too gangster.
4: Sorry, buddy.
3: Mm-hmm. Well, actually, you're too good for this role.
1: Yeah, like you're too on point for the role.
4: Too real, dog.
1: Con, have you ever been shot down for a role? You're the movie star. You're the TV star. You're
4: every
1: the star.
4: Single day.
1: What's something that has you in your feelings? Like, what is there a role that you got shot down for that it put you in your feelings?
4: I auditioned for 4 different roles on This Fool for Hulu, and I didn't get not a single one.
1: Not one?
4: Yeah. I auditioned for 4 different characters, and I didn't. And again, sometimes it's not.
1: Yeah, it's not in the cards.
4: It's not in the cards for you sometimes. You know, it's, you know, your acting could be good, but maybe the look isn't right. Sometimes, you know, or maybe your acting is not good, but your look is what they're looking for.
1: Yeah.
4: So it just depends. You know, I mean, no hard feelings. But yeah, did I get my feelings? Yeah, because I was like, man, I'm definitely an L.A. fool.
1: Yeah. Did they tell you why?
4: No, they rarely tell you why.
1: Yeah.
4: They rarely tell you why. They don't usually tell you that. They just.
1: Yeah.
4: Thank you.
1: Thank you. Yeah. And then you see who got the submission. Role when you watch the show.
4: Yeah. And then you're like, oh, okay, dope. All right, I see it. Cool. Bet. You know what I'm saying?
1: But
4: never in a bad way. I mean, it's, you know,
1: of course
4: it is,
1: not,
4: you know,
1: of course not.
4: That's my boy Frankie, you know what I'm saying? They, you know, that was his show, him and Chris Estrada, and you know, I wanted to be a part of it. But to be shot down for 4 different roles.
1: Yeah, like, bro, you could put me in somewhere.
4: Yeah, one of them was a guy in a wheelchair. No, it was, so 4 different roles. I was like, all right.
1: Yeah, eso duele, Con. Eso duele. I know. But John Singleton did YG a solid, told him why.
3: Yeah.
5: True.
3: That's at least he got to know, which probably hurt more.
4: Yeah.
1: Would you want to know?
4: Would I want to know? Sometimes you want to know your mistakes because then you want
1: to
4: know where
1: get better.
5: To work on.
4: What to do next time. But like I said, sometimes it has nothing to do with the acting. It has everything to do with maybe your look. Or,
1: yeah, it's not you, it's them. It's what they're...
4: Yeah, it's what they're looking for.
1: I think you hit it. Every category, you check the box. So.
3: What if you're too tall? They're like, oh, you're just too tall.
1: Oh, yeah.
3: You
1: make them look short when you stand next to them.
3: True.
1: You're too beautiful.
3: That too. It's overwhelming.
1: Your
3: beauty's overwhelming.
4: You feel me?
1: Yeah. I think Tom Cruise hit them and said, no, don't put him on. Don't put him on the show. Yeah. I don't need
4: too
1: competition
4: much.
1: Out here.
4: Too much.
1: He's sad, you guys.
3: We opened the wound.
1: I know.
3: I'm sorry, man.
1: It's okay. Thanks.
4: Yeah, I wanted to be a part of that show.
1: Yeah, I know. You're like, and that's my homie. Izzy, no te dijo por qué.
4: No, at the time, I didn't. At the time, I don't even remember if I knew that it was, you know, their show.
3: Oh, okay.
4: They were just
1: just try out for a show.
4: They were just like, hey, this is a show. It's called This Fool on Hulu, but I didn't know who was in and who wasn't.
1: Yeah,
4: I
1: see. Gotcha.
4: Yeah.
5: It's okay. You're worth it.
3: You're worth it.
1: And now when he hears This Fool, no!
4: And then I did Ghetto Busters on Tubi.
3: Well, then I'll work out then.
1: You're better off. That was Rashi.

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3: 21.
1: Look at this studious fool.
4: Guys, one thing about California is that they always complain about is, ay, no tengo dinero para esto.
5: Yeah, or housing everything's expensive.
4: Everything's expensive. Yeah. Housing, tacos used to be a dollar, now they're five.
6: I'm gonna move to Texas.
4: Right? But one thing that Californians are number one at, a new analysis projects Californians will spend about $675 million on OnlyFans in 2026, perritos. Californians are horny.
7: Cochinos.
4: LA County is definitely going crazy, and it's projected for account for $200 million
6: That's
4: of California spending.
6: That's not true.
4: Oh, it's true.
6: No, it's true. Guys don't have eyes for anybody else but your girls. What
7: exactly.
6: You mean OnlyFans?
7: Thank you.
4: I'm not the only one that lives in Cali.
6: No, I was talking to everybody listening.
4: It's Jose, it's Eric, and it's all these other guys.
7: Yeah.
4: And Mona. And
5: Mona, our producer.
4: Yes, and it's pretty good. Look, I mean, the research was extensive. It did all 50 states, including 3,091 counties. So just L.A. City alone accounts for $116 million spent.
6: On OnlyFans, specifically OnlyFans.
4: Specifically OnlyFans. And L.A. comes in number two, with New York coming in second.
7: Okay. Wow.
4: Can you believe that?
6: What?
7: I could.
6: Wait, L.A. comes in number two with New York coming in second?
4: No, sorry. Wait. Los Angeles comes in at number two with right behind New York at number one.
7: Oh, okay. So
4: New Yorkers are definitely hornier than Californians, but nonetheless, we're still mad horny.
6: Yeah, Matt Pervy.
7: You can look at it that way, but you could also think there's a lot of those P stars that live out here, so maybe it's just like supporting thy neighbor.
6: No, that's too much money.
5: You're so dumb.
6: That's
7: you know
6: so much money. Don't support.
7: I mean, because if you buy your neighbor's kid selling chocolates or whatever, you support them, right?
5: No. Dude.
7: But if your neighbor's an entrepreneur and sells,
6: then I hope
7: her
6: you also give a dollar
7: online
6: to the fool on the side of the street.
4: And you gotta think about it too. We, you know, the San Fernando Valley is like the mecca. It's the mecca, the capital of.
6: Yeah, but no one's like, hey, I'm more horny neighbor because the mecca's here. The meccas are here.
4: Wow.
7: Wow.
4: Wow,
6: that is
4: the crazy. I wouldn't even say that. Leslie.
6: Wow, oh, it's me. I'm the bad guy.
4: Yeah, te pasaste.
6: Okay, oh,
4: te pasaste con tus cochinadas. You're probably the one spending 5.6 billion on it.
6: On what?
4: It's probably you and Jorge right there, up all night viendo sus cochinadas. Oh, my God. Yes, because, look, America comes in spending $5.2 billion
6: this year. We get it. We spend a lot of money on LA.
4: Dude, I'm about to open up OnlyFans, dog.
6: Yeah. And then Vic will support because you're from here. You're supporting them.
7: Thy neighbor. Yeah. I won't watch, but I'll kick a little down. You know what I'm saying?
4: Oh, dude.
5: What? You'll kick a little?
4: I don't know. Yeah. Anyways, be careful. Keep watching stuff. That's you said it,
6: you
4: dude.
6: Said
4: you opened up.
6: You just called
4: you
6: me.
4: Opened
6: you
4: up that
6: did.
4: Can of corn.
6: You
4: Say horny, America.
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1: If you need a homie or need some help,
2: we need your help.
1: We need a line. I mean, phone line. We got you, phone. The homie helpline.
3: Oh, it's getting real spooky around here. Mark hit us up and said, Brown Bag, y'all are like the Latino Ghostbusters. So I'm coming to you for some paranormal advice, doggies.
4: I know.
5: I'm all in.
3: I'm honored to be called a Latino Ghostbuster.
5: We're like Ghostbusters Concrete.
3: Yeah.
6: Let's go. Ghetto Busters.
3: Ghetto Busters.
6: I'm Tubi. Sorry, me.
5: Fantasma fools.
3: Fantasma fools. I like that. Yeah. He hit us up and said, my name is Mark. I'm 25, and I recently moved in with my grandma in Lincoln Heights. My parents moved out to the IE, and I just couldn't do it. I work in downtown, so the traffic would be crazy. Plus, my grandpa died last year, so we all figured it would be good to keep my abue company. Sure, for a while. She helped raise me, and she's just the best. Everything has been going great. Home-cooked meals, I'm closer to work, and I get to spend time with my abue. No complaints, but this past weekend, that all went to ish. Sunday, I woke up in the middle of the night because I had to go to the bathroom. From where it's at in the hallway, you can kind of see the sala when you're coming out, right? So, when I was going back to my room, my eye saw something in the sala.
5: I know.
3: It was like a figure sitting on our recliner.
5: Hey.
3: I figured it was my grandma. So I said, what are you doing up, Awe? She answered from down the hall, Mijo, ya duérmate. Not the sala, you guys. Down the hall. I looked back in the sala and nothing.
5: Damn.
3: He said, F it, I must be tripping. I shake it off and go to sleep, right? Well, 2 hours later, I wake up with the feeling that I'm being watched, Brown Bag.
5: I know.
3: I don't open my eyes. I can just feel a presence in my room. I coughed to scare it. Whatever it was. Like, I was going to be scared of a cough. But as soon as I did that, I felt the coldest sensation run across my body, like I was dunked in ice or something.
5: I know. I'm scared.
3: At this point, I'm freaking out. I start praying out loud, and I get up to turn on the lights. My door's cracked a little open because it's broken. Y yo de menso. I look in the hallway, and on my ver abuelito, there's a woman. My ver abuelito. There's a woman down the hallway walking slowly to the sala.
5: No.
7: Dude, what Come the hell? On, Mark.
3: He said, I yelled like a baby for my awe. She came to the room and I told her everything. She prayed with me and said, it only exists if I let it exist. As if I'm choosing for all this to happen. We end up knocking out in her room.
5: Cute.
3: But I have full on susto at this point. I've been shook ever since. I want to get the hell out of here, but I don't want to leave her alone. And today, I did bring up for us to look for another spot, but she didn't want to budge and said that it's all in my head. Brown Bag, if I could wish this feeling and experience away, I would in a heartbeat. And now I'm stuck on leaving my Awe's house or staying there to duke it out with this fantasma no one believes me about. Help me, please.
5: I know, la señora. The lady of the night, but not the good ones.
3: I know, the bad ones.
7: The creepy ones.
3: It would have been less scary, like, if it's like your grandpa, maybe. Like, you saw, like, a dude.
5: Yeah.
3: So you could be like, like
5: abuelito's visiting.
3: I'm scared. Like, grandpa, don't do that. You're scaring me. Mm-hmm. But at least it's a familiar thing.
7: Yeah, a familiar ghost.
3: So who the hell is that lady?
6: I don't want to see a familiar ghost either way, dog.
5: You don't?
3: I'd rather, really? If you have to choose, okay. No. Okay, if you have to choose a random Demon? Stranger.
5: Yeah.
3: Or somebody you know from your past.
6: I'll do it the old school way, man.
7: What's
6: you know,
7: the old school
6: way? I've had like my buddy that passed away, my best friend that passed away back in 08. Like he's came into my dreams, and that's been a conversation.
7: Yes. Mm. Okay, yeah.
6: And I feel like I got things off my chest.
5: Yeah, that's yeah.
6: But I don't want to see him.
3: Yeah.
6: What are you doing here, buddy?
7: Visiting you?
5: Coming for
3: home,
5: you?
3: Go home, man.
6: Go home, dog. You got your wings, baby. Get out of here.
3: Should be in Thug's Mansion right now.
6: Should be in Tupac and Biggie.
7: What are you here for?
6: Get out of here, dog.
3: What I'm saying, I mean, it's. Still, if I had to choose, I see like a person from my past that's passed away, then a random stranger that I'm you know, like, who the hell is this?
6: Well, because then I feel like maybe that's not him. Maybe it's just a demon and made himself look like he's your boy.
3: Now you're thinking too much into it. Now.
6: Now it's too much. Now it's too much.
3: Because why would it be a demon?
5: Fools. Posing? That's not even the conversation that this fool is having. It's not someone he knows.
3: Sorry.
5: It's a random old woman that he saw in the crib.
6: That's even worse.
7: In the sala.
5: Mm-hmm. And he's trying to figure out, should I move out? Should I leave my... I would have duked it out. I don't know. She don't believe me anyway. Mm-mm. She says it exists in my head.
3: I know. Yeah. If you run for the hills, is that like...
5: Also, I'm wondering, could it be that he maybe made it up? Or not made it up, but like his brain, that late at night, you see things. And then once you're in that state, anything is creepy.
6: Well, you know
5: once you're asustado, anything is creepy.
6: That's happened to me before. I wake up in the middle of the night, and then my eyes blurry, and then I'll see like a shirt that's folded a certain way. And then I'm like, oh my God, it looks like a head. And then you walk up to it, and it's just a shirt folded a certain way.
5: Yeah.
6: Right? Like, it's just an optical illusion.
7: Yeah, but it happened twice to him.
5: Yeah, and it kind of feels like he's gaslighting himself. Like, I know I experienced this.
3: Yeah.
7: I heard
5: it. So what do I tell myself? Mm-hmm. Even if everyone else doesn't believe me, like, I experienced.
3: Okay, yeah, well, ignore the, like, maybe he saw something. It was the night, the eyes, you know, they can be deceiving.
5: Yeah.
3: But the cold, that's what I was going to say. The cold, how do you explain that? Yeah. Cold spot? Shivers down your spine.
6: I've always been a firm believer, and you can't get scared if you don't believe in it.
7: Oh, you sound like the grandma. Yeah,
6: so I'd rather not even entertain it.
5: I don't want to believe in this.
6: I don't want
5: to
6: believe
5: in
6: this.
5: You know why I believe? Because it's happening to me. Like, the experience makes me believe. Mm-hmm. You know what I'm saying? See? Okay, and I'm telling you this because things happen to me.
6: Yes.
5: Yeah? Things happen. I swear. And I live in a house where nobody believes me. We live next to a graveyard.
7: She does.
5: And I can feel the spirit. Like, I can feel. And I literally have to tell him, get out of here. And see, I hate you, fool.
6: I'm listening.
5: I can't even tell you what happens to me in my life.
6: Pero quien te manda vivir ahí?
3: Jorge,
5: he didn't tell me till we signed all the papers.
7: Oh, damn.
3: What's that up in the street? It's a park. Don't worry about it.
6: I should have known something was crazy when it was a 4-bedroom for $1,200.
5: Legit. We had a great, incredible deal. We go walking.
6: Free water.
5: I'm pregnant. We go walking, and there's a dead end. And I was like, oh, I wonder what's on the other side. I don't know. Like, thinking there's other houses.
7: Yeah.
5: They're really nice. Mm-hmm. And then he's like, oh, give me your phone. And he hops, takes a photo, brings it down. It's a freaking graveyard. In some of our neighbors, the graveyard is literally in their backyard.
6: Oh, my God. Graveyard sounds so Halloween-ish.
7: That's her life.
5: Yeah, but it's next door to me, dog. It's next door.
6: I know.
5: That's one thing. But like, already, I've always felt things, and I'm not even. You're just a.
7: You're annoying.
6: I don't. I just. Okay. It's really hard for me to believe in stuff like that. I've never felt nothing.
5: I get that cold feeling. I get literally lifted from like my back up, like sitting up. Something will sit me up.
6: Pases,
3: lifted. Like levitated?
6: Calmate,
5: no,
6: Frankie
5: not
6: J.
5: Levitated. Like lifted.
6: Calmate, Frankie J. No te pases, Leticia. Are you serious, dog?
5: ¿Qué me pasa?
6: ¿Te levantaron?
5: Yes, me levantaron.
6: Then why were you late today?
5: Today
6: he didn't wake me up. Get the hell out of here. It's really hard for me to believe in stuff like this.
5: I get you, but
6: because I'm scared, okay? You want me to say that? Don't you want me?
7: I knew it.
5: Let us know what spooky things happen to you that people don't believe. Mm. Poor Henry over here, his Awe don't believe him.
7: Mark.
5: Abuelitas believe everything.
7: Normally, I'm surprised this one doesn't.
5: It's in your head.
3: No, maybe the spirit only wants Mark.
5: Keep it here. Sparrow 106, Ellie's number one for hip hop. Buenos dias.
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12: 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So before we even get a chance to meet them in person, we get a chance to review all the students that come in and we make the determinations and then we get to meet them at some point in person. And we're talking about students who not only are good students, but I'm not looking for the best student there is. The ones with the 4.0 and the 4.0. No, no. We're looking for the honest-to-goodness student who is working and giving back to the community. Mm-hmm. The government is cutting back in many ways on assistance that they're giving. So every dollar means something, and it's tough to make ends meet. So we look for students who are working 20 hours a week. They're, in some cases, they're already a single parent trying to make ends meet and are making, you know, a minimum of 3.0 grade point average. And remember, the kids that are applying for these scholarships today are the kids that are going to be in a position to make decisions for our community in the future. So we want them to be as well prepared as possible, and we want them to have every opportunity that is available to them. And if you're wondering about your legal status or whatever, all you have to do is be a legal resident of the United States. 18 to 24, I believe, is the criteria. You can apply for these, and you'll be a Dr. Pepper scholar.
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1: We need a line. I mean, phone line. We got you, fool. The homie helpline.
2: Mark hit us up because apparently we're the Latino Ghostbusters.
3: Yeah, we are.
2: All right.
3: Fantasma fools.
2: Yes, exactly. And he said that he's 25. He recently moved in with his grandma in Lincoln Heights, an old place, all that stuff. His parents moved out to the IE, and he was like, nah, I'm going to stay here with grandma. She needs my help, all this stuff, right?
3: Yeah.
2: Well, everything was good until the other day he got waken up in the middle of the night, and he saw somebody sitting in a recliner chair. He thought it was his grandma. It was somebody else, and he was extremely scared. He went back to sleep, and then he felt a cold sensation run across his body, and he screamed for his grandma. And so now he's wondering, you know, if he should stay here and duke it out with the ghost, or if he needs to leave. He needs our help.
3: Move to the IE are his options, or stay and fight the ghost. What are you doing?
4: I'll fight demons before I go there. Oh my god, I'll fight the 300 guys. I'll fight every gang in Los Angeles before I go.
5: No way. Don't say that.
4: I'll fight every bum in downtown right now.
3: Let's go to Ellie and Downey. What's up, Ellie?
6: Yes, yes.
3: Ellie, talk to me. Something people wouldn't believe you, but it actually happened to you.
6: Okay, so there was like, we used to live in an apartment, and there's three things that happened, but the first two, nobody believed me until the third one. So we were chilling in the living room, and in the kitchen, we had a blender, and obviously the blender's on the counter, disconnected. Nobody's in the kitchen. Nobody had even freaking cooked that day. Out of nowhere, the lid of the blender just went from the top of the blender and just flew all the way to the kitchen table. By itself.
2: What?
6: Yes, completely by itself. But then the second thing was I was walking from the living room to the bathroom, and from the corner of my eye, because I had the bedroom door open, I saw our three pillows from one bed were flipping in the air and flew onto and flipped into the other bed.
3: What? You saw them pillows twirling in the air and jumping to the other side. It's kind of like Matilda.
2: They were doing maromas?
6: Yes, literally back flipping through the air from one bed to another bed.
2: Oh my god.
5: Okay, how do you explain that?
2: How do you explain that? Yeah. Con.
3: Yeah.
4: It's called meth. Stop doing it.
3: No.
5: How old were you?
4: Stop doing it.
6: Okay, well, here's the third one.
3: There's more.
4: You did the whole bag. Oh my god.
6: And so the third one, people believed me. So I was in the restroom, but we had just done laundry. And we air dry something. So we have like a hang rail. We had a hang rail in the bathroom where I'd hang up the clothes and just hang them all like one after the other, right?
3: Yeah.
6: So I'm in the bathroom doing my business. And out of nowhere, all the hangers go from first from one side of the rail. All of them just completely collapse to one side of the rail. And then all of them started just flipping out of the rail by themselves. I ran out of the bathroom, and luckily my kids and my husband were in the living room, and they finally believed me because they saw them flipping out of the hang rail, falling onto the bathroom floor.
4: Do you know what that would do to you mentally if you really, if something like that? Like,
6: people would go to the... I did not want to use the restroom for days, so I did not want to go into that restroom for days.
5: You better believe her. She constipated herself.
2: I would have done the opposite, personally.
4: She got so scared, I thought tapada.
5: Yes. She bumped like her whole cell.
6: We moved out of the apartment, and like nothing ever happened at any other apartment. It was just that one apartment.
4: Malditas drogas.
5: No.
3: Oh yeah.
5: Hey, don't drugs bump like you do.
4: No, las malditas drogas. Ya bájale, señora. Enough is enough, lady. Oh God.
3: Juan, good morning.
7: Hey, what's up, Brown Bag?
4: What's up, Juan?
3: Juan, scary things that have happened to you that other people don't believe. Ooh. Talk to us.
7: Yeah, so I actually work at a hospital out in Riverside. This is where, like, I experienced all this stuff.
3: Okay.
7: So, like, I've had, like, coworkers, like, you know, be with me around to, like, all experiences because we all work graveyard shifts there. And, like, we've experienced, like, you know, we're talking around, like, this, like, office, and the office chairs just, like, randomly started rolling back on its own. Nobody's around to touch it. It's just rolling back on its own. And we're, like, it just, like, starts, like, to rotate around. at that point, everyone was just like, all right, we're out of here. Like, you know, we don't want to be around.
3: We're out.
7: Like,
3: we're out. Todo respeto. Yeah, we're out.
2: That's scary.
7: Personally, like, when I was, because I do housekeeping at this hospital, and when I clean the oncology departments where they treat, like, the cancer patients at, it's always, like, poltergeist stuff around, like, 2 a.m. Oh. Exactly, like, 2 a.m. Like, you'll just randomly see, like, the supply closet stuff just come flying out of, like, the hangers or, like, IV bags that just randomly fall out. Like, no reason for them to be, like, falling out because nobody's in there at that time.
3: Yeah.
7: So, like, at this point, like, I have to just go in there, pick it up, and make sure it's all, like, looking clean, but... Yeah, man, every single night I'm experiencing something crazy in the hospital.
2: Oh, hell no, I just got goosebumps.
3: Do people believe you?
7: I've had, like, people, like, be in there with me, like, we've all experienced stuff, like, we're all, like, two
3: of us. And do you get paid really well?
7: I'm not complaining about the pay either,
3: okay,
7: you know?
3: Okay, that's why you stay.
5: And can Concrete go with you on your next shift, because he's looking at you like he does not believe one word you're saying.
7: Well, we could, like, sneak them in at night.
5: Go.
3: You're so big and bad. Go to the Riverside Hospital. Graveyard shift.
5: 2 a.m.
3: Forget the comedy club. Come on.
4: Come on, man.
3: You're scared. Seriously.
4: The chair was moving by itself.
3: Yep.
2: The IV bags. Poltergeist.
3: Mm-hmm. 2 a.m.
5: Juan, have you ever caught any of that on camera?
4: With so many phones now, nobody took out their phone.
7: No, we haven't caught it on camera because you were, like, working. We can't really...
3: You don't use your phone during work.
4: There's no cameras inside the hospital. Qué casualidad.
5: It belongs to the hospital.
7: I feel like it's always just got to deal with, like, vibes, too, especially, like, in those departments where, like, you know, people go through, like, a lot of pain and all that. That's mm-hmm. where we experience most stuff because I've been inside, like, the morgue and all, and I never really experienced anything in there.
3: Wow. Thank you.
4: Because I feel like the morgue, the spirit's already left. You know what I'm saying? It's just the bodies.
3: But still, it's just the bodies still twitch.
5: Okay.
2: Oh, yeah. You heard about that?
4: Yeah, and that's just gases and you know, reflex and
5: even
4: stuff.
5: Even
4: like
5: they
4: that.
5: Talk.
4: What?
5: I never heard. Make sounds. If you talk to someone that works out the morgue,
3: really?
5: When they sit because of the gases, mm-hmm. and clearly, like, your windpipe and all of that, your vocal cords, they're still of use. So sometimes when they move the body, not like that. Ew.
4: Nah, imagine like that. Trash.
2: I was going to say, I hope I don't make a stupid sound.
5: Okay, not for nothing. I'm all there. It does sound like that. No, it's not words.
2: I'm over here like,
5: Oh, it's that.
3: Oh, damn.
5: It's not words.
3: You're being dumb at me.
4: Letty's like, call 818-5201.
2: Greg is like, what about that?
5: It actually happens, and more than likely, when you're dead, it's gonna happen.
2: Now, you know what Khan's gonna do?
4: Let's go. I've seen the videos of, like, bodies moving.
3: They twitch.
4: And, like the mortician dude's just like, he just puts the hand back. You know, I'm like,
2: damn.
3: They're used to it.
4: That's crazy. Yeah. Oh. A mí se me va a parar el fierro. Mira, el señor todavía anda todo caliente, el señor.
2: They're gonna move it back in place, God. And put this back.
3: I don't
4: want to
3: see.
2: They're gonna flip
5: it
2: up to your waistband.
5: He's moving the mic around like if it's...
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0: 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That happened because of y'all. That happened because of y'all trusting us. 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I repeat, that is no accident.

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6: Happy Saturday. It's the GOAT List right here on Power 106. Now come kick it with me as we count down the greatest songs of the week. And stick around, because later in the show, we're giving you the greatest of all time. Okay, today we'll be honoring Tupac Amaru Shakur as we come up on 30 years since his unfortunate passing. So think about your favorite one from Pac and find out if it makes it on the list, okay? Right now, though, let's kick off this countdown with the number 6 GOAT song of this week from our Princess of the West Coast is Jhené Aiko off her new album, West Side Whimsy, featuring the King of the Coast, Kendrick Lamar. Here it is, So Good.
0: Number 6.

Young Miami, spend that on Power 106's Goat List. That's number four. And that's also the song we want to be your theme song, because every weekday on Power 106, we're giving away $1,000 four times a day. 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Okay. 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I'm Letty, and later in the show, we're going to pay homage to the GOAT of all GOATs. I'm talking about Tupac Amaru Shakur. All right, keep it here for that, and let's keep this countdown going. Here's song number three, greatest of this week. It's Cardi B with Aha. Number

0: It's Goatless on Power 106. And before I hit you with number one this week, remember, we're tributing Tupac on the way. Yep, Goat Pac songs to commemorate the 30 years since his unfortunate passing that we're about to come up on tomorrow. Crazy. Alright, here's number one of this week on the Goat List. It's Drake with Shebang on Power 106.
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5: Good morning. Happy Saturday. I hope you're staying hydrated and cool. What's up? I'm Letty, and this is the GOAT list. Matter of fact, my favorite part of the GOAT list, where we run through the greatest songs of all time. And this episode, it's all about Tupac. We're about to run through some of the greatest Pac tracks of all time. And let's kick it off with the song that is not only one of our faves, but according to his homie, EDI Me. What's up, EDI? It's one of Tupac's favorite in his own discography. Get this. This track took only 2 hours to make. And we got to thank his girlfriend and her family for giving it to the world. At the time, Tupac was dating Khadida Jones, legendary music producer Quincy Jones' daughter, and it was her brother, QD3, that produced this hit. No wonder this song sounds like such a good vibe. It's none other than To Live and Die in LA. Let's get into it.

Goatless, what's up? I'm Letty, and we are running through some of the greatest Tupac songs of all time. California Love right there. Almost didn't have Tupac on it. I swear, Dr. Dre already worked on it for his own self. Had all the bars, all the verses ready, but Tupac gets out of prison, signs with Death Row. Here's what Dre is working on and reportedly writes his verse in 15 minutes. That's a goat right there. And we're commemorating him 30 years since his unfortunate passing, September 13th of 1996. That's going to be tomorrow. Now, we're hitting you with some goat records and stories to remember him by, like this next one that perfectly captures Tupac as an artist, but better yet, as a son who observed all his mom, Afeni Shakur, went through and gave us his appreciation for her, despite the good, the bad, and the ugly, okay? There's no other song like it in music, period, and there will never be another Tupac. So let's get into it. Here's Dear Mama.

Goatless, we're doing Goat Tupac songs this episode. What's up? I'm Letty, and make sure you tune back because we do this every Saturday at 10 a.m. after Brown Bag Mornings. Me and you, we kick it, we go through the greatest songs of the week, and then the greatest songs of all time is the best time with you, all right? So come back next Saturday. Now, let's keep this going, though. Here's a Tupac song that was part of his posthumous greatest hits album, and in researching this, I didn't even know this story, okay? So it even tripped me out. So the song I'm about to play, it's crazy because Tupac never got to hear the version that we heard because he originally recorded these vocals in 1992. It sounded so different when he did this song. It actually had pieces of Run DMC and Ice Cube in it. After he passed away in 1996, though, they remixed that song and gave us the hit that we know today as one of the most conscious rap records in hip-hop history. One of the best Tupac songs ever, even earned him a Grammy in 1998, 2 years after his passing. The song is Changes. And here it is.

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2: 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Welcome to the church, volume 2. 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

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I'm from the LBC, and I don't know what y'all done heard about me, but I'm a CRIP with some PIMP too. I'm a real pimp player from the 213.

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I guess I had to go to that place to get to this one. Now some of you might still be in that place. 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
2: 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This is Helena from LA and I just won $1,000. 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
0: 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Yeah.
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0: like that. I am Just Incredible here on Power 106. Stephanie, how's your Saturday going, love?
1: It's going great now.
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Happy Saturday, y'all. Look, I've got a brand new song from Jhené Aiko and Kendrick Lamar coming up next, right after this classic from Tupac. Here we go.

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Okay, I hope you're enjoying your weekend here on Power 106. I am just incredible. What's up, y'all? Listen, I know it's really hot outside, but I got to give you some good news, okay? 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
3: 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I repeat, that is

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2: 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We are going to be kicking off Latino-Hispanic Heritage Month. We have an incredible show lined up with Concrete as your MC, Trish Toledo opening the celebration, and Los Angeles Azules headlining. So come join us and celebrate our culture, our music, and our community. We can't wait to see you there! And remember, skip the traffic and take Metro. 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

0: 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Happy Saturday, y'all. So tell me, how are you feeling today's playlist?
1: Oh, the music is awesome. I love you guys. The whole mix that you guys do.
0: Angelise, thank you for that. I hope you have a great rest of your weekend. Let me play you this vibe from Chris Brown. You're going to love it.
1: All right. Thank you.

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0: 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We can't wait to see you there. And remember, skip the traffic and take Metro. 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

0: Coming up next on the playlist, I'm going to play a brand new song from Jhené Aiko and Kendrick Lamar. Oh, it's so good. I can't wait for you to hear it. All right, it's coming up next after this one from Warren G and Nate Dogg. Here we go.
1: Regulators. You regulate any stealing of his property. 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
1: We send a sick ass wheel out to El Sereno, banging on fools like, hey, this is my terreno. 82 degrees and 67 degrees at night, perrito. 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The hunger of 79 and 63, por favor, homie.
2: 63.
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